0: I got a lot of love, a lot of loose ends, a lot of people that I wish I knew then. Friends beckon every second you spend, went in the pen, every letter you send. I got a lot of love, a lot of loose ends, a lot of people that I wish I knew then. Friends beckon every second you spend, went in the pen, every letter you send.
1: 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I'm in disarray. I realize it's everybody else is still astray. I feel ashamed. 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They went astray. I went Australia. 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When all this love's out of range, every

0: Imagine all the friends you see most. 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Another day your heart breaking, you were sent to the stage. You feel that same rage, watch the crowd, watch the stage thinking shit. Rather in the crowd with your mates drinking. Misbehaviors, catch another dame winking. You feel ashamed, guzzled Jaegers, your brain sinking. You think it's deep, don't think it's depression. A misspent adolescence, but all this time, times of the essence. You would never learn from your lessons, you're stuck in that same quintessence, heartbreak, one in the same. Days change, but you're stuck in a game. It's like she's telling you you're young enough to be your uni. Somehow the one who sees through me.
1: One, two, three, four.

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0: 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Friends beckon every second you spend, when went in the pen, every letter you send. I got a lot of love, a lot of loose ends, a lot of people that I wish I knew then. Friends beckon every second you spend, when went in the pen, every letter you send.
1: Yo, I've been listening to dreamy days. I'm in disarray. 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

0: 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You feel that same rage. 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Misbehaviors, catch another dame winking. 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You would never learn from your lessons, you're stuck in that same quintessence, heartbreak, one in the same. Days change, but you're stuck in a game. It's like she's telling you you're young enough to be your uni. Somehow the one who sees through me.
1: One, two, three, four.

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In World War II, the average age of the combat soldier was 26. 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

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Isis, Konze, Wani.

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0: Das war Mitchum Yacou, ägyptisch-amerikanischer Multiinstrumentalist und Produzent aus San Diego mit Prophecia.
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0: honey, ain't no way to work for me, bitch, out of fire. 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